0: Welcome back. I'm Steve Seal. This is APM's Symphony Cast. This week we're in London for the 2026 BBC Proms, one of the longest-running classical music festivals in the world. Now let's return to the Royal Albert Hall to join our colleague Ian Skelly in the BBC box.
1: And so we come to part two of the Munich Philharmonic's appearance at the BBC Proms. They're about to perform the fourth and final symphony by Johannes Brahms, a symphony that contains some very dark and deep music. This is the symphony that...
0: Box.
1: And so we come to part two of the Munich Philharmonic's appearance at the BBC Proms. They're about to perform the fourth and final symphony by Johannes Brahms, a symphony that contains some very dark and deep music. This is the symphony that Brahms' friend and critical champion, Eduard...

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1: Whatever mood you're greeting this morning with, this work can only enhance it. Toffel Musik here with Handel's Concerto for Two Orchestras, No. 1 in B-flat major, Jean Lamont conducting.

gorgeous costumes, a beautiful story, and gorgeous music that also won an Oscar. Ryuichi Sakamoto's theme from The Last Emperor, the London Symphony Orchestra, led by John Williams. Well, this motion picture, of course, did win for best costume design and a whole bunch of others, like 11 Oscars. Titanic, along with Ben-Hur.

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1: orgiglia me sono in trappola.

Jupiter, the Bringer of Jollity, from the Planets by Gustav Holst. 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We are celebrating composers' birthdays today on Your Classical Discoveries, and this next was a very talented fellow who just had to try.